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0: Hey, Big Peter, bear for boy. 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

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Hey, Fireball, I don't care about everybody else. 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

0: 90, man. That guy thinking old Jimmy Swagger come out there and cut your radio off. He said, "Damn that!
1: How was that car being right?"
0: Well, Jimmy Swagger, you got him even here buzzing, man.
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0: 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I'm 10-7.
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0: I'm Ken Rajonet. 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

0: I got it off eBay, 5-7. 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Yep, ICMA Manufacturing. 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
1: come and get it, come and get it, come and get it, come and get it, come and get it, come and get it.
0: mud duck, and he got his head in the sand. 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
0: About 23 days back.

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Real, you told me on that Black Stallion movie. 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Hello, dear. Listen, man, 1-1. Walk on. 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I'll be back in a minute. 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

Really good.

0: careful again. Next time I hear that double leg, Mr. Ed out there, that double leg and I certified jackass, I'm gonna ask him for him. 14. 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All the best to you and yours. 899, that's around Dog Home, Virginia. 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

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Yeah, that is Mother Nature, because that's just the driver. Hey, Lucky Star, that's all Mother Nature, because it ain't nothing but the driver. Get in there, Lucky Star. Oh, 10. Lucky Star. Good evening, brother. 12, Mo 12, Big Valley in California, got down. Who's that trying to ease down in the valley? Hey, 410, good evening to you, Wagon Wheel. 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

Likewise, Wagon Wheel. Likewise, it definitely was a pleasure putting the eyeballs and the handshake on you in the Olive Yard, man, to put the face with the name after all these years. All right, Mr. Wagon Wheel, I'm going to ease out the way with this little driver before somebody knocks me upside the head. 12 is going.

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0: 207, and good evening to you, brother. 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

So, 10, Big John said, enjoy your evening. Sunny good on the west side. 12 in this big valley just north of Los Angeles. I'm going. Damn, Big John Studd, this ain't no joke gun. This ain't nothing but a little five-element. Little five-element mongoose modified. Hey, Big John Studd, have a good evening. 12, gun. Appreciate it, Big John Studd. I'm gonna get out of the middle of the road. I'm just on my driver right there, 12, go. Hey, good evening, Dr. Payne. Hey, good evening to you around Pensacola. Dr. Payne, 12, right back.

0: Putin. Putin, why are you going back 10-7 around Pensacola, Florida? Sounding good on the west side this evening. 12, Mo 12. Nothing but this 8877 driver on the west side. I'm going.
1: Now, Stuart. See straight west side with the way.
0: Bye, wagon wheel. Bye, wagon wheel 12. He's gone.
1: Right back to you, Dr. Payne. Hey, Dr. Payne, 6th Street with that wave right back is gone.
0: And I got it all, wagon wheel 12. He's gone.
2: 207 to Gray, Georgia. 88.
1: You're right, Dr. Payne. Appreciate the focus. Folks out in Grand, no doubt about it. Hey, Dr. Payne, 6th Street back in these bushes. I'll see you.
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0: I went to Florida because I like speaking to my radio. 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And that's the only reason I went to Florida, because I like speaking to my radio 12, goddamn.
1: Jay, with the wave, it's gone. Look like she trying to wave back up. Hey, still, look like she trying to move back up. She do that there, 14?

And that's the same thing that happened to him, Big John Studd. That's the same thing that happened to him, Big John Studd. 12 in the valley, 12 in the valley, goddamn.

0: Cheer up,
1: you big... Big John, tell him I said good evening. Tell Six Tray I said good evening. I'm about to go in here and watch the basketball game. Tell Six Tray I said good evening. Big John Studd, I'm going to watch the basketball game 12 in the Big Valley with all this audio in Cali. I'm going...

0: Get in around the stone before we get out of here. 12, more 12 in this big valley, goddamn.
1: They call him a pot shotter. Watch this. Didn't I tell you? They call him a pot shotter, folks.
0: 410, Airwolf. 410, Airwolf. You have a good evening, Big Brother, son of choice. As always, Airwolf. 12, Big Valley and Cali. Nothing but audio, Airwolf 12, don't.
1: Hey, you say you're talking to Wolf. Hey, Wolf. Hey, Wolf, ask the boy what he want to do. I'm back quiet.

0: Airwolf in the Stone. Airwolf in the Stone, 63.
1: Airwolf, tell him look out.
0: Hey, Stone.
1: Just tell him who's in.

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Sound real good when you went from that two to the four, no doubt about it. Down, Hornet, I'm on the four-pill, and I'm getting down.

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You ain't got a big bound, no channel hole on it. 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

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Hello, Mr. Keystone Bones. Hope the YS had a fine Mother's Day, belated Mother's Day to her. Hey, Keystone Bones, it's the Heartbreaker Columbus, all right?

0: Yeah, I appreciate you taking the time. 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Mr. Keith, all aboard. 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Bye-bye-bye.
1: Hello, Keystone Boss. I'm gonna wave at you, man. Hey, Keystone Boss, will you come on my radio? I got to wave at you. Hello, Keystone Boss, Nature Boy, Columbus, Georgia, baby.
0: Well, baby, number two, I heard you for Keith, Nature Boy, Key, down on the stand to the side. We neighbors. Number two, Heartbreaker, standing by.
1: Yeah, turn right on Keystone. Yeah, Heartbreaker was talking to number two.
2: Well, yeah, man, I just want to win it because he's trying to say
1: something. Hey, man, it's good luck. Continue to bless you in the household. Keystone Boss, old Nature Boy, Columbus, Georgia. I'm getting on down.
0: Hello, that's my Bushman. I heard you from Nature Boy Key, Bushman Heartbreaker, good morning.

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Thank you.

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Have a new phone. Hey, Buster Jeff, did you hear me talking to two? 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

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Let it audio, dear. I

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Roger, roger. Roger, roger. Roger, roger. Roger, roger. Roger, roger. Roger, roger. 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Roger, roger. Roger, roger. Roger, roger. Roger, roger. Roger, roger. Roger, roger. Roger, roger. Roger, roger. Roger, roger. Roger, roger. Roger, roger. Roger, roger. Roger, roger. Roger, roger. Roger, roger. Roger, roger. Roger, roger. Roger, roger. Roger, roger. Roger, roger. Roger, roger. Roger, roger. Roger, roger. Roger, roger. Roger, roger. Roger, roger. Roger, roger. Roger, roger. Roger, roger. Roger, roger.

0: 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So whoever that is helping somebody out with their audio check, they got to deal with me. Windshield wiper, wiper. 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
1: 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I can settle that problem right there. 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

Ahora Drive Omega. I'm gonna take a more time to the Cape Mid-B. I can lay back over the lane on the college time, Bigger. 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You over there, Cotton Picker. I read out mail, man. 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Who's that calling me, Brega? 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

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But I'm gonna use it back in the background and just read on the mail. Put it on a little showdown and more showdown.

Shut down, you're throwing down the finance. 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

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Superman in a modified form move. 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

just shot 27.025 down right there, Ring Jammer. Hey, Ring Jammer, I just shot the Super Bowl down right there. Hello, Jammer. Hello, Big Fool. Hello, Superman. Hello, Rico. I just shut the bowl down. 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
0: Well, right indeed there, Superman. Were you sounding good on Jack Daniels up here in Tennessee, Superman? Jack Daniels back out. Man, did I believe old Superman's coming after you?
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0: 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Mr. 195, audio bar.
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0: No contact on Funky Station, Mo Funky Station. 520 Alabama up.
1: Yeah, I had it done, so I'm going to put it back together. 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
0: You must have gotten that alarm over. Hey, Funky Station 520 say you must have jumped on that alarm over. I'm up.
1: Careful, I got it out.

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0: Hey, Poggy, take care. 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
1: Yes, I'm waving. I hear two or three of y'all waving there, man. I hear somebody else waving. I'm 2-0, but I tried to get back to old Focus Station. I heard them calling me, no doubt about that. I must have lost Mother Nature. 5-2-0, great, big bam, I'm out of here. Trying to get back to this station and rough in my radio. So I'm gonna get back out here and try to get somebody to clean my radio up. 5-2-0.

T-Bone, you did it that time around, homeboy. 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

0: T-Bone?
1: Yeah, he left the door open, so I'm speaking and get out of his way. 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Somebody said double nine, breaker, breaker, but I was speaking to get out your way. 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

coming out.

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You said turn up that burger, leave him on the key. But he keyed, roll you down. Hey, 2B, you keyed that burger and rolled up in there, man. So you said leave him on the key. But that burger came up in there real strong. No doubt about it. I let that be a lesson. Put on your blade up, 2B.

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I'm talking to my radio. 1 minute, you on top, stick up kid, another minute, BA on top. 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

0: Damn sure talking, damn sure talking, walking and talking. 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
1: Good evening, Round the Carolina. I ain't get that 28, mate. Hello, Round the Carolina, road 007. Good evening, Round the Carolina, road.
0: Charlie to the game. Charlie to sneak a peek of Charlie to the

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Well, take it in, take care. Tell the Queen we say happy lady, mother, damn mama on that is. Sure did, 9-4, and I'm a... 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

0: number one. Hello to number one around the nation's capital. You're 188 around Tampa Bay with the afternoon time wave got down.
1: Well, I tell you what, Captain Digger, boy, you said a mouthful. Well said, no, you've been blessed with no stress. That's a whole hand full. You said, all blessed, no stress. But hell, you got a hand full going on right now, big boy.
2: Yes, you ain't got nothing, boy. You got a pedal a little fast.
0: You got it right, number one, 188. Two pair eights at the end. 188 on Tampa Bay. Afternoon time wave. Lord knows I talked to my radio and you sounded a whole bunch of good around Tampa Bay. 188, got down.
1: Don't be no strange to black smoke, Captain. Hey,
0: I think you said the one-eyed bully around the Buckeye, you 188 Tampa Bay Buckeye. Man, Lord knows it got rough that time around. It got a whole bunch of rough that time around. Oh, worldwide, 188 around Tampa Bay. Bye.
3: Hey, number one, I heard number one contender. I heard another campaign, but I don't want to lose on top.
4: Hey, One Nation Capital, when you get through with all of them, say hello to Scrap Iron. I'm standing by.
0: Hello there, Medicine Man. Hello there, Medicine Man. One double A gonna wave right there, right back. All these rough and tough. Medicine Man, 188. Bye, yay.
3: Bye, Stigo. Got me, he's hitting you off the phone. Take care, number one, Nation Capital. The boys in Philly got my radio.
0: Hello there, 4300. I'm gonna wave right there, right back. 4300. I probably squeezed your fingers that time around. 4300, you're 188. Got down. Bye.
4: No contact, One Nation Capital. Scrap Iron deal in the world.
0: And I'll see you by 4300. Lord knows you smoking. You took sole control of my radio. 4300, 188. Bye.
3: To where I got, where I want to be on that cap big there, so you're doing it right. Cousin told you right.
2: And, no, he get home. He wants to do some talking on the team, so I believe you want a little competition.
3: Fry, I see the swing in that thing right there, Campbell. Well, you got this Yakima working, man. Put out later, hey, Stigo Kid, the Yezu Prince on the pilot, 10-7.

0: Yes, sir, yes, sir, yes, sir. I'd be sneaking too, the way you got that hammer down. Hey, yeah, yeah, yeah, yeah. You see him, kid? I'd be sneaking around the corner too if you had that hammer down here in Florida. You got it going on. Put it out later, sneaking him, kid. I'm back on the mail. I'll see you. Bye-bye.
1: You're crying now. He should not be back there crying now.
2: Smiles, pick up truck. Now you're gonna wait a 4-3 in the golden dumps, 4300. You said lay 1-2-3, now you can wait with me right there, right back.
0: We got all sorts of stuff going on down here on that channel here, but I got this this big booty controller over here. We can talk for watts. Put out later, stick up kid. I'll see you. Bye-bye. Okay, I thought you had bad glass, but you said you got good
2: news.
0: I don't even know something, so I can't really pass that five, but I know what you're talking about. Hey, single kid, you don't want them to eat that good grass at 4:30.
2: Rico Law, Virginia, afternoon time to you. Rico Law, Virginia, 188 with the afternoon time wave got down.
3: Hello, 188, Biggie Smalls. Hello, 188, Biggie Smalls. Hello, 188, Biggie Smalls. 188, Biggie Smalls. Bait, bait, bait.
0: Fire, the great
2: Rico, hello, the number one contender. Rico, number one contender. Both he's got my radios. You're one, double eight.
0: Statement. Put out later, stick up kid. Mr. Daytona, I'll see you. Bye, bye, bye, bye.
4: Cap, what's going on, Six?
2: Look at that, look at that, look at that, look at that. Worldwide, 188.
4: Well, who done feed in your canteen, Captain Pickett? You out there talking about cutting lips off. Hey, Six in the Lakes, good news on the power, brother.
5: No truck in the swamp with no mother nature. No Roger Dodge on, no.
0: Once again, Rockman, I'll see you.
4: Oh, I heard your idea, my brother. Well, it's all good in the hood, my friend. You sounding good downtown Lake City, that's all the town.
0: I'm listening over there in Northeast Corner. I don't know how in the world I can hear you, Captain B, but good afternoon to you, my brother. Hello to you, Alex. How is it? 13, I'm fine, getting down.
2: Number two around the stones, sounding good around Tampa Bay, 188 with the afternoon time wave.
0: That'd be a hard thing to do. Hey, stick up here, kid, it's gonna be a hard thing to do. I'm back out.
2: And I'll see you by number two, you're 188. Listening to your talk show. Bye, bye, bye, bye.
6: Somebody else call me, but you gotta,
4: Hey, Six.
0: They should call me, Hodi, because I'm making him disappear.
4: You drop down into the noise level. Take it easy, take care. Well, I'll let you next time around. Worldwide Six in the Lakes. Good news.
0: He got the fake one.
2: Yeah, I guess somebody talking about the fake one. He must have that mold down, you 188 around Tampa. Back quiet. Bye, bye, bye, bye.
0: I got a tight-ass meat over here on this Yakubo, and you're a dead key in 10 pounds swinging 22. You're a dead key in 10 pounds swinging 22, so I know you just loafing that, Captain Nigga. Put out later, we'll watch the good kid. You got it going on.
4: Bye, bye, bye, bye.
0: Okay.
4: Hey, 22 still, chocolate good day to you, my friend. Hope you're doing well. Worldwide, 22 still, good news on the pile. Come on.
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4: taking time out your busy schedule and salute a small station like mine on the top of the pile. 73s and cheers to you until next time. Worldwide, 22 still. Don't forget the 1-800 Cotton Diggin. It costs to be the Cotton Diggin boss. Hey, 22 still. I see.
0: 22, so where you going, 10-7, man? Man, I just got through talking to my friend on the phone. Where you going, 10-7, man? 22, so where you going, 10-7, on the west side, baby?
7: Okay, nice one. That company ain't got a mall down, man. Hey, I just wanted to see a couple.
0: Oh, Lord, they singing. 22, man, they singing.
7: Got hot up there in New Jersey and Philly and all that area up there. But, Doug, he got it going on. Take care, Ice Water. I'll see you.
4: Let's see if we can get over there in South Jersey. Maybe I can get in old Danny's radio over there. Hey, 1, 2, 3, South Jersey.
7: Lord knows it's been a hot minute. Put out that Ice Water. I'm getting down.
4: Number 2 in Philly, good news, LA City is right back, let's ride.

0: is Uptown Lake City, man. It's Joe Gunn. It's getting down. Number two, take care. Catch you later. Tell that cunnig with that chicken noodle soup I'ma boil him. 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He gonna be tender when it's all over with. There, 410.
1: Hey, number two.

0: I'ma bag it back and get up out the middle of the road. Take care, we'll catch you.
1: What's going on, my friend? How you doing out there in that DD today, man? Well, we usually don't get you out here in the evening time on that Cobbegan end. Mr. 106, good news, Thunderham Station is right back.
2: Good news on the pile. Let's go. Man,
1: looking real good, my brother.
2: Take care, how you feel?

0: good day to you, man. Hope you're doing well. You and Lady B.A. on that end, no doubt about it. Worldwide B.A., good news, uptown Lake City. Come on, man.
1: Number two in the store, have a good day with Mr. Daytona. I'm coming straight back. I'll see you.

0: that part, hey, stick up in the song, chopping it with y'all later. Bad happy, bad happy. I'll be back real soon. Electricity work going on. I'll see you. Bye. Nothing but the driver. Hey, stick up. I can't stay, man. I'm handicapped, man. You know how it goes. There's no excuses on the phone. I'll be down on you later. Hey, stick up in the storm. Bye, Harry 10-7. I'll see you.
1: Appreciate it on that end. I heard my friend on 123 in there too, man. He said he was gonna do something on that end, and I heard you walk down on that guy, nigga. Show did. Hello to you, 123, 123, South Jersey. If you still reading the mail, you got a copy by chance. Hey, 123, good news on the top of the pile. What the wave is getting on down.
2: This Keith Stone is here. Number two, this Stone, Black Smoke and Tampa's right back.
1: No pain, 123 South Jersey, keep that kind of mind down. Lord knows you're sounding sporty already in my Florida. We'll catch you later. Worldwide 123, the talk of the town at Lake City, stepping in the clear.
2: I'm in the household of Black Smoke, he spoke out of Bush Guard, Tampa. Worldwide number two, Black Smoke, Bush Guard, Tampa, Florida, got down and gone.
3: Something up.
2: Okay, that's good.
3: Something up.
2: Oh, all that stuff that you need. Hey, B.A., you've been doing your thing for about 2 hours.
3: I'm introducing you, but you're not the new team, my brother. How's everything going that way?
1: I did not key, but I got it down right there. Hey, 123, I did not
3: key. You don't have to wait, because I ain't got to go introduce you. Put on that up, brother, and sit down.
2: Hello, Rough Rider in the Mobile, Black Smoke. Hello, Rough Rider, Mobile, Mr. Black Smoke, cruising in the Florida, bye-bye.
0: What do you say, man? I'm on a 500Z, them big boys out here. Rough Rider, one.
1: Thank you, my brother. Keep on with the keeping on. I aim to please on that cut, big and in, I sure do. When you get ready to start working on LB Moss boxes, you let me know, cut, bigger. I need to get somebody integrated.
3: Have a good one, Chuck B. Mr. Daytona with the wings of die. Okay, my brother. Good to hear you out there. I'll see you.
2: Thank you, man. Mr. Black Smoke, and part with Waves, get down.
1: Hello to your Rough Rider, Carolina. Is this your talk show, baby?
2: Well, I tell you what, checkmate, big fella, you holding your own right now. Lord knows you got something going on, no doubt about it. Hey, checkmate, you ain't got to worry about it right now, so you holding your own. You got something going on around Philly, no doubt about it. Checkmate, brother, Lord, there's some kind of smoke going on right now.
1: Smoke until that Rough Rider, you say 123 is your technician. Good man, Captain Big, a real good man on that Captain Big and Air. You in good hands.
3: Hello to your wife.
4: What about BA? Good afternoon, time, BA. Good afternoon, time, BA. Johnny Bravo looking for break.
2: You must got the same technician on that belt plugging in. Cause, boy, you up in here like reading people. Checkmate, Big A,
4: Hey, buenas tardes, Johnny, BA. Happy Mother's Day to the Primerissima. Happy Mother's Day to the Primerissima, Johnny Bravo, break.
1: San Paolo, I'm stepping in the class.
4: I just hear you. I want to say hello. How are you, sir? Todo bien por acá. Todo bien por acá. Felicidades a la señora de la casa, a la reina de la casa. Mr. B.A., Johnny Bravo, looking for break. You sound stereo phoning. You sound stereo high definition, Mr. B.A. Thank you. I'm not looking for trouble. I just waving my hand. I hear you. I want to say hello to you, Mr. B.A. Uncle Johnny Bravo on the power. Got down. Bueno, Mr. B.A., thank you for reading my mail. I just waving my hand. I want to shake my hand to you. And another day, another time. I got you later, another day, another time. Blessing day, blessing week. Thank you for reading my mail, Mr. B.A. Johnny Bravo, still on the key. Bye.
5: 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Smalls in the pickup truck.
4: You got a helmet down too, man.
5: I'm in Jersey,
4: mate. I hate everybody. Under. You on the top of the hill. Yo prendí el radio ahora. Yo prendí el radio ahora mismo ahí y te escuché y moví la antena para allá arriba. 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Tiene metro full aquí. Bueno, cortito y breve, mi hermano, cuídate mucho. Cocky Bill, got down. I got you later, Mr. B.A. Thank you for reading my mail. Say hi to the lady, B.A. Blessing day. Take care. I'll see you later. Bye.
5: Cokie milk.
4: It's more than natural thing. I got a mini small station over here. Hey, B.A., do you know that? B.A., you know that I got a mini small station over here. It's Mother Nature condition. Mother Nature condition, the thing. See you later, Mr. B.A. Johnny Bravo got down.
5: Hello, Johnny Bravo. Hello, Johnny Bravo, Biggie Smalls. Hello, Johnny Bravo. Johnny Bravo, Biggie Smalls, New Jersey. Bite, bite, bite.
4: I was right there, too, man. Take care. Bye-bye-bye.
5: Johnny Bravo Smalls, Johnny Bravo Smalls, Smalls, Smalls. Hello, Johnny Bravo Smalls in New Jersey, mate, mate, mate. Smalls in the pickup truck is getting on down.
4: Let me get out of the road, too, man. Hey, B.A., let me get out of the road. Thank you for reading my man one more time. We'll hear you later. Mr. B.A., Johnny Bravo. Got down to the witches.
2: Gotta get my 10 roll, you down. Wait, wait.
5: Right there, right back. I had somebody in my ear, but I heard Smalls,
2: pick up
5: truck, New Jersey,
2: go. We're gonna run New Jersey, call the play smoke. I can't get down to Big A radio. We're in New Jersey, call the play smoke on the top, bye-bye.
5: Right back, right there, right back. Smalls, pick up truck, sir. I heard you out here, mate, mate, mate. Good news, sounding real good up in the hood, man.
2: Right here in the Mobile, Mr. Price Smoke, cruising in Florida, got down and gone.

0: back next week here. Rivado, the back of field, Black Smoke and Ford on his 8877 Bravo, get down.
1: I heard somebody calling Smalls, but they got rubber tough. Somebody out on the west side, Biggie Smalls, Mobile, getting down. Appreciate it, my brother. Thank you, sir.
0: Real good copy. Real Rock, you broke the horn too, people. You put it. Hey, Real Rock, you put some push in it. You broke the horn on the people. Put your relator, Real Rock, to the back of the horn. Bunch of black smoke in front on this 8877. Gold Box got the phone locked down in the field. I'm gone. You got a base station killer there, Captain Digger. Cause that just doesn't sure sound like a base station. Hey, you got a base station killer, Captain Digger.
2: Well, you can't lose with the stuff you use, Captain Digger. I'm a little fella. I'm a little fella out here. I ain't the goat on that Captain Digger end. I'm a little man with a small toy. That folks in.
0: Well, yeah. Them boys come out now, they might be able to really wake it. They come out now, try to come. Stabbing track you on your mobile, call you in a mobile. Boy, I got about 60 pounds on you coming out them back of field. Break.
1: That small toy making a lot of noise in New Jersey. Smalls in the pickup truck, thought I'd tell you that. But
0: well, I tell you what, right here. That cat nigga knocking y'all out, but right now I'm looking at the battlefield. That cat nigga got a mall down, but I think he's a newcomer, baby.
1: And Mother Nature and driver school just like quick. Smalls pick up truck, reading the mail.
0: So you got that 1, 2, 3 taken out of Mobile gone. Let me buy that dead brother from you. Let me buy that dead brother from you like it is, that brother.

a scrape, but that's a headache. 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They got the antenna on them. 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But I got out the mobile, but that's a lot of headache and a lot of work to put into it to get one of them fellas talking. Especially the way you got that thing talking now, sound like a base station that way.

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0: Smalls and the Mobile is getting down. Yeah, Brad, take that.
1: Man, them black out the pulse over here on the top. Them black out the pulse over here in Daytona Beach. On Mr. Daytona with the quick wave getting on down.
0: That way they argue like that. Hey, let's keep going through the black out the pulse.
1: I guess you don't hear me. Take care around the Carolinas. I'm pulling straight back.
0: Oh,

Hi, Rough Ride. 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Keep on with the keep it on. Like I said, I just want to wave a quick hand. Put out on your later, Worldwide Rough Rider, Mr. Daytona, got down. 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

0: back. 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
1: Tell Mr. Daytona, Black Smoke, say good evening on that ear. Hey, Rough Rider, tell Mr. Daytona, friendly fire. I say good afternoon on that ear. Rough Rider, Black Smoke, in Tampa, gone.

0: Yeah, right back, Mr. 101. What been popping with you, big brother? Hey, 101, I ain't talking to y'all in a minute on that end, man. What been going on with you? My friend, 101, Watergate, Black Smoke, Round Tampa, right back. Yeah, we trying to get it there, man. It been, like I said, it been late, big brother. We all know we been playing for it, man. But right now, we up in this mess. Hey, 101, I'll see you at Woody Woodpecker.
1: Hello, Rider.
0: Did you got that remake? You hear my mouth? Right there, no, Low Rider, break, break, break. Mr. 101, I ain't gonna hold it down long because I ain't strong. 101.
1: Good afternoon, Road Rider. Good afternoon to you, my friend. Thank you for reading my man, I appreciate that. This is Uncle Johnny Bravo on the power. Your mother nature let me go to the North Carolina, North Carolina. Good afternoon, Road Rider. Johnny Bravo on the power. Got down. No right by Road Rider. Uncle Johnny Bravo on the power, got down.
0: Black smoke with a gold bar, smoke with a gold bar, smoke with a gold bar. Hey, 101, tell old bad head, I say, what popping on that ear? 101, smoke with a gold bar, getting down, bye bye.
1: Okay, Road Rider, thank you for ringing my man one more time. He said, Johnny, let me go. Good afternoon, sir. Happy Mother's Day. Pass over. And good to hear you one more time. Road Rider, Uncle Johnny, got down.
0: Start showing out, cause Skip, we can't stop right now, man, cause we happy. Hey, 101, we ain't gonna start showing out right now, cause we

Okay, Roll Rider, thank you. Johnny Bravo on the power got down to the bushes. Bye-bye-bye.

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0: the boys use your radio too. 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Bye, bye, bye, bye.
1: Hey, what rider? Here come Black Smoke. Hey, what rider? 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

0: Well, y'all brother got the mobile cranked up out there this evening, bro. You say, bye.
1: What's up, 101? Hey, 101, Mr. Daytona, high five, bay. Man, I'm just chilling, man. 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Kiss it pretty. 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No strain, no pain. 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I'm reading the mail. I'll see you. Yeah, the boys in Washington starting to get Mother Nature. Take care, Rough Rider. Go on and call.

0: Yeah, hello, Norris. 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
1: Don't blow that horn no more. 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

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Cool, get out of that cool. Shame on it all.

Jersey, Black Smoke. Hello, Nash in New Jersey, Black Smoke in Florida with the high five. I'm just having up.

Hellcat just put a stop sign, a short sign, and there we go.

0: I think I got a shockwave. Hello, shockwave. I'm waving right back, buddy, buddy. Hello to the shockwave. Hey, shockwave 413 with the wave getting up. Supposed to be cooling down. Take care, Rough Rider, Mr. Daytona, back out.
1: Okay, back on, Mr. Daytona. Brown shoes on the tire, we're back right.
0: You got that right, Shockwave. We all cooling down. Take care, Shockwave. I'll see you. Bye-bye-bye. What's up, Nancy? Hey, Nancy the Fishbone, Mr. Daytona with the wave right back, bye-bye. Fine, Nancy, sounding good too, my brother. Good to hear you. Lord knows, it's been a long time, my friend. Good to hear your voice out there. Take care, Nancy the Fishbone, 413 with the wave stepping. Nancy, go on, shut it down, my brother. No strain, no pain. You do what you came to do. No doubt about it. Take care, Nancy. I'm going to pull the plug. Nah, I ain't going to pull the plug. I'm going to read the mail for a little while. Nancy, oh, Mr. Daytona, back in the bushes. I'll see you. What's up, boss? Hey, little boss, what's going on, my brother? Good to hear you out there, man. You coming down here in a couple weeks, everybody? I'm looking forward to it, my brother. It's been a long time, my friend. Hey, little boss, it's been a long time. I put my hand in your hand. I'm looking forward to it on that camp being there, no doubt about it. Put that later, worldwide boss. Hey, little boss, Mr. Daytona with the wave getting up. You do the same, my friend, no doubt about it. Kiss all the pretty ones in your life and tell them we say Happy Mother's Day as well. Put out later, you know Mr. 212 gave you that name, Mr. Daytona. He's the original Mr. Daytona. I'm just riding with it there, 410. Bye. You're supposed to be cooling down. Bye, Rough Ride. I'll see you. Ferrari 101. Hey, 101, have a good day, my brother. Sounding real good. I'll see you, 101. Bye. You can do what you want to do on that end. Hey, 101, you can do what you want to do. I'll see you. Bye-bye.

Andre, wanna talk with them, scrap out.

I'm trying.

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Hey, Spooky, you say you heard 966 radio. Come on, let's ride. Five one one across the radio in my receiver. Tuesday evening.

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I'm gone, bye bye.

13, I hear him talking about some overkill. They seem that I'm overkilling them on the phone. They 4:35, I want to see you go overkill what I'm doing. So I got to light the phone and poke him. He's pleading for him. Do you feel that that 511 might be his number one lawyer? Do you feel that 511 might be his number one lawyer, mate? I get it on again. No, that 511 keyed up and said that when you drop the ball, that. But it seems like 511 is some sort of lawyer on a day, no doubt, man. He want me to lighten up on him on a day. Hello, 511, I roll you a 10-5, but I could call it. That one was rough. I could call it on a day, no doubt. Take it to 413, take it to 511. I'm back clear, bye-bye. By 413, by 511, both y'all in there, in this together, coming to my radio. 413, bye-bye. Four ten, Mr. Bullshit, is that what you said? All right, I'm back here too. But don't forget now, I am just slapping him for good cause. I am just slapping him for good cause, bye-bye.

413, Freak C could hear you. Freak C could hear you all up there, there, are you? Mighty Final, I'm telling you, you want me to tell Freak you say good evening? 413, don't forget it now. Good calls, bye-bye.

I hope you're not looking for me or the bus. Because we are 59 degrees west, 13 north, I hope you're not looking in Bermuda or the Bahamas, or for that matter, even Belize. But we're in Barbados there, no doubt. 13 north, 59 degrees west there, are you?

somebody, man, but he making it rough on the team. He said he's being a little off or some of that on the team. And then, I got a good copy of everybody here. I got Yabo getting 25, 40 dBs, showing the wheels. No doubt. There was a certain guy that, you know, is a pretty much of a seasoned operator. And last year he told me that he was way off too. And at one point he felt I was politicking for the other guy. But he come to find that he was way off too. And I think, because don't forget, they got Kelly, they got Bob Lewis, and they got the Eagles. Take me the 413, take me the Super Freak. Bye-bye.

thing, he could have sworn that I was politicking. He could have sworn that I was politicking. But then when he got it right, it was all him. No doubt. But you said everybody can make mistakes on the thing. But I figured that he was, you know, that he was not making that mistake. Because he's a seasoned operator, and he got a good head on his shoulder, 413. 413, bro. Yeah, that was a serious mistake, right?

that Marty Fuentes went there. And I think at that point, too, he was working a big beam. I think he did some modification on his beams and whatnot. But it just goes to show you, and that's a true story, it's a true fact, for real. And I know you know the guy too, but I'm not gonna call no name or anything. But I just say, boy, you see what can happen? You see what can happen? And he told me, yeah. He was way off. He was definitely way off there, right? Yeah? Bye-bye.

is working for you. It's working for you. It's not loud, but it's nice and clean. It's nice and clean. But don't forget them coordinates now. 13 north, 59 degrees west. 13 north, 59 degrees west. Because you saw it, you know, getting things together and trying to get your coordinates right and all this light, right?

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Or was it Mad Dow?

auf den Teller, in der auf den Teller.

can have a negative effect. You have to know you had a good rest on the team, and you're going to get your calories on the team. TV Super Freak, Super Freak, you got my radio. Bye-bye.

minus 5 North Daniels Street. I heard 413, he's up in his call at 31. So he's going to pull back, no doubt. Keep on and keep it on. Wish you well. Let's sit back and read the mail on all y'all big boys. Bye.